0: got to be away. And just want to let you know that the Sounds of Summer show will not be on tomorrow morning. If you're going to tune in for that, which I'd like to think you might, yes, it'll actually 45 RPM, so you can't go wrong. They play some great music as well. Okay, we're going to keep rolling along into our next and final hour.
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0: Day.
1: Ah, great song there from John Bon Jovi. Yeah, that was Have a Nice Day by Bon Jovi. Of course, that was a defiant and energetic hard rock anthem released as the lead single from their 2005 album of the same name. Yeah, of course, it's a real pumping song, isn't it? That video was performed. The video showcases the band performing live alongside a storyline of people spreading a mischievous smiley face logo across the city on billboards and phones. There you go. Have a nice day. It was. He wrote the track actually after the 2004 US presidential elections, reflecting political frustrations and a call for individual resilience. Not quite sure how he did with that, but anyway, it's a good song. Before we go any further, yeah, we better have a quick look at the gig guide and see what's happening across the area this weekend. It's always a busy weekend here in the southeast. And tonight there's a few things happening in the area up at the Tathra Bowling Club. You've got Ollie Stratham from 6:30. Dave Berry's at the Chura Beach Country Club this evening from 7:30 p.m. And up at Tathra the Session, Tathra Hotel from 5:30. Now we move on to tomorrow. Fair bit happening at the Marimbula RSL Club from 8 o'clock. It's of Men and Monkeys. Wayne Trezise, Kismet Duo. They'll be at Club Sapphire from 6:30. What else have we got? Roddy Reason up at Bermagui Beach Hotel, 4 till 7. Once again, I'd just like to reiterate that our signals are very good here at 2SEAFM. We're very proud of that our signal goes all the way from Mallacoota, right through the southeast of Eden, and all the way up to Bermagui, and does filter into Narooma. So we're more than happy to call Bermagui part of our listening audience, even though they're not part of our licensed coverage area. But that's a whole different story that I'm not even going to talk about right now. Yeah, so Roddy Reason up there at the Bermagui Beach Hotel. And up at Bega, big one tonight, tomorrow night, Diesel, by request. Of course, the great Diesel, he'll be performing at the Bega Civic Centre from 7 p.m. A couple more at Tathra, at the Drift Tathra. Not sure where that is. That's a relatively new restaurant as far as I'm aware. Kobya, K-O-B-Y-A, Kobya, that'll do, from 5:30, and Jazz Alley Tathra Hotel from 3:30 to 6:30. Other stuff happening tomorrow night. What's this? What have we got? Headland Theatre. This looks like a good one too. Wonderful Winnie. Now, Winifred Attrell was this wonderful African-American piano player. It was very famous back in the late 50s, early 60s. Could have been even before that, but that's when I remember her, because my mum was a great piano player and she just loved listening to Winnie Attrell and playing her songs. Anyway, that's so Jan Preston should be playing Honky Tonk. That's at the Headland Theatre in Tathra tomorrow night from 7. What else have we got? Chura Beach Country Club, 6 o'clock, Jacob Pointer. Up at the Tathra Bowling Club, it's Dave Berry from 7 o'clock. And finally, on Sunday, yeah, lots happening on Sunday. I love Sundays for live music. We're at Smoke and Mirrors at the Longstocking Brewery from 1 till 4. Salt, it's Aqua, out at Pambula Beach, 1 till 4. Jazz Alley at the Tathra Hotel, 4 till 7. We'll give Cobago Hotel a bit of a plug. They've got the Midnight Special Band. They're a good rocking band, so that should be fun. That's from 5 o'clock. And a couple at the Tilba Valley Winery, one of my favourite local singers, Sam Fletcher. He's on at 11, and Time Machine kicks off at 12:30. So there you go. Plenty of action happening at the Tilba Valley Winery and Ale House up there. Righto, and I've got a song request, a love request. So just to remind everybody, there's two ways you can do it. You can either text me or text us. Here on 0484 93 93 44. Don't forget to just put your name, you know, like some sort of name anyway, if you don't want your name there, that's fine, but just give us something, nickname, whatever, and where you're from, who it's for, and what song it is you want. Yeah, so that's

That's the easy way. Or like my next request that I've got from Otto up there at Marimbula. He's decided to hit the request line. Good on him. Request at 2sea.com.au. That's as easy as that. Request, no S, request at 2sea.com.au. That'll also get you. And this is a song for you, Otto. Thanks, mate. Thanks for touching base. Yeah, hope you enjoy this one. I love this one. I'd just like to say about this song, it's a song from, well, a wonderful singer from the 60s and 70s here in Australia by the name of Jeff St. John. Now, what made Jeff St. John so interesting? He was actually in a wheelchair. Now, that was pretty good going, I thought, back in the day, for someone to have the, you know, to have the spirit and the spunk to say, I don't give a crap, I might be in this wheelchair, but I can sing. And he could too. And he had a couple of great songs out, but none better than this one. This was my favourite, I must admit, when back in the day, I'm trying to think what year it would have been, around 63 or 64 or 5. This is Jeff St. John in the Id with Big Time Operator.

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1: Yeah, I thought it was time for a little bit of a weather update. Right now it's 15 degrees with some light rain falling. The wind's pretty calm at 8 kilometres an hour, so it's a good time to grab an umbrella if you're heading out. Now, looking ahead, today's high will reach 16 degrees with more light rain expected. And as we move into the weekend, Saturday we'll see a high of 17 degrees with patchy rain nearby. And Sunday will be similar at 16 degrees. But don't worry, Monday brings a nice change with plenty of sunshine and a high of 18 degrees, while Tuesday will be overcast, also reaching 18 degrees. So keep that in mind for your plans, yeah, for this long weekend. So, yeah, and welcome to all the visitors to our area too for this weekend. It's a lot of people around, so it's great to see. Okie doke, it's time to get back to our music here on Friday on My Mind with me, Graham Wykes. And up next is a song I like. This is an Aussie classic, I think. Streets of Our Town, which was the lead single from the 1988 album 16 Lovers Lane by the Go-Betweens, has had a bit of an identity crisis. Yeah, so anyway, Grant McLennan wrote the track in Sydney while dating bandmate Amanda Brown. Fans and critics still debate whether the song describes Brisbane or Sydney, but the title Your Town suggests it was written about Sydney from McLennan's perspective. Anyway, it's one of the band's most recognisable tracks and a rare commercial push. It went to number 30 in New Zealand and the chart in Australia. But the funny thing is that opinions are mixed by many views. Fans' views is as an absolute classic of Australian music, while some others favour earlier deep cuts like Cattle and Cane. But I really like it. Streets of Your Town.

Yes, Tonight She Comes, a 1985 hit for the Cars, released on their Greatest Hits album. Yeah, it was released as a single in October of 1985, hit number one on the Top Rock Tracks chart and stayed there for 3 weeks. Out here in Australia, though, Tonight She Comes peaked at number 16 on the Kent Music Report singles charts in early 1986. It did serve as a notable milestone for the band locally, marking the Cars' final appearance inside the Australian Top 50 charts. They were a terrific early 80s band, weren't they? The Cars. Great stuff. What time is it? Let me have a quick check here at the panel. Yeah, 10:27. Time's a ticking. Hope you're enjoying your morning. Hope you're in for a good day. Hope you're in for a good weekend. I'm looking forward to the NRL Grand Final on Sunday. I think that'll be terrific. Really excited. The total underdogs, Newcastle, obviously, coming from Wooden Spooners last year to the Grand Final is like a fairy tale journey. Whether they win or lose, it won't really matter. It is just such a wonderful achievement. And, of course, the Mighty Roosters, who always hover around that top four year in, year out. They tend to be able to pick up all the class players without much problem. So always been a bit of a gripe of mine about the Roosters, but I guess you could put it down to, I guess, smart management. And I'm not going to mention paper bags. Moving right along. What else have we got to talk about? Here's something for you. Recently I've been watching a few of these little high-powered e-bikes skidding around the streets of our area. And it's a bit of a worry, yes, because illegal bikes have been crushed as crash numbers rise. Yeah, New South Wales police have begun destroying illegal high-powered e-bikes following a crackdown on the controversial vehicles. 36 e-bikes were seized on Sydney's northern beaches in mid-September, with 23 reduced to scrap this week. Now, one was capable of speeds, this is terrible, exceeding 90 k's an hour, while others had their speed restrictions overridden. Now, just a reminder to anybody out there who's thinking about buying these for their kids, use your brains. They can be dangerous weapons, and there's been a lot of serious accidents. Under New South Wales requirements, e-bikes must have a maximum continued power of 250 watts. It must cut out at 25 kilometres an hour. This is without pedalling. You can go faster if you pedal. And be limited to 6 kilometres an hour without pedalling. Now, the crackdown comes amid growing safety concerns. St Vincent's Hospital in Sydney recorded a 22% rise in e-bike injuries between January and July this year compared with the same period last year, with 42% requiring a trauma response. That is not good. Yeah, and they are dangerous. And, you see kids getting around with no helmets and, give me a break. I'm more than happy to see them picked up and taken for scrap, unless they do something about the licensing of them. And I do think those particularly, they're illegal. That's all there is to it, so I'll say no more. Right, back to the music here on Friday on My Mind. That was on my mind. I'm glad I got it off. Yeah, I feel better. I hope it, makes you think about it too if you're looking at one of these contraptions on the internet and you think you might buy one. Just think you got a bit of a block of land, it'll be okay, they'll only ride around the yard. Teenage kids with unformed brains can be a bit radical. Anyway, back to the music, which is more important here on Friday mornings, isn't it? We get our day off to a nice start. Up next, Sunshine. It's a 1977 pop rock single by Dragon. Came from their third album, which shares the same name. Released in July of 1977. The song peaked at number 36 in the Australian Kent Music Report chart. It stayed on the charts for 15 weeks. And the song was the third and final single released from the Sunshine LP, which came out in February 1977, and the album peaked at number 24 here in Australia.

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Fantastic stuff there from Neil Porter of Pambula Beach. Yes, that was called Driftwood Scattered by a Raging Sea. He's put out a little EP called Living in Code Red. He's getting better and better. I really like the songs on this one particularly. That's a great song too, Driftwood Scattered by a Raging Sea. He said that he's also got a couple other songs there, Make You Wonder, Just Messing Around, I Can't Say His Name Anymore. And he said it's a collection of new songs for 2026. Flying High tidied up a lot of loose end songs back in 2025. So he now feels like he can actually start fresh again now that he's caught up with his back catalogue. So he decided he was trying something new, and he's going to be releasing these songs as they are completed. So starting off with Just Messing Around, and as I said, Make You Wonder, Driftwood, and I Can't Say His Name Anymore. He says, almost everything I've been writing lately has been influenced by the mess that the US finds itself in. My original Trump trilogy is now well and truly past 10 songs, unfortunately. I expect this trend to continue. Absolutely right, yeah. And it was released back in August of this year, Driftwood. Before that, we heard from Queen, The Invisible Man. It came off their 1989 album. It was released in August of 1989 as the third single from their album, The Miracle. It is the only Queen song where all four members are called out by name in the lyrics, each accompanied by a musical spotlight: Freddie Mercury, John Deacon, Brian May and Roger Taylor. Yeah, the song peaked at number 12 on the UK chart. Not quite sure how it did out here in Australia. I don't think it would have done very well, otherwise would have heard about it. But it's a great album track, that's for sure. 1048 at 2SEA. I've almost got a few more songs, so I might, seeing that Eden Primary School is not here, I might just chug along for a little bit longer. Up next, we're going to go back again, back to the 60s. There's some great music in the 60s, there's no doubt about that. And this next song is one of my favourites. Help Me Girl is a 1966 pop rock single released by Eric Burdon and the Animals back in October of that year. Now, they had some fantastic songs right through the 60s. They were probably, next to the Beatles, my number one English band, I must admit, back in the day. Way in front of the Rolling Stones as far as I was concerned. Anyway, the song peaked at number 29 on the Billboard Hot 100, the US Billboard Hot 100 single charts back in January of 1967, and it featured on Eric Burdon's 1967 solo transitional album, which he called Eric Is Here. Yeah, I hope you enjoy this one.

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Ah, yes, that was Beds Are Burning, the iconic 1987 protest song by Midnight Oil. It's featured as the opening track on their breakthrough album, Diesel and Dust. Oh, yes, what a song, what an album, what a band. Yes, the song was inspired by the band's 1986 Blackfella Whitefella tour through remote Indigenous communities in the Central Australian desert. Yeah, the single peaked at number 6 on the Aussie charts, 1 in New Zealand, 6 in, well, 1 in New Zealand, South Africa, 6 in UK, and number 17 on the Billboard Hot 100. Also won Best Single and Best Song at the 1988 ARIA Award and was named one of the Rock and Roll Hall of Fame's 500 songs that shape rock and roll and ranked at number 3 on APRA's list of the best Australian songs of all time. Yeah, great song, great album. Great Australian band, no doubt about it. Righto, moving right along as we count down, 10:57. Got two more songs to play for you and then I've got to head off, much as I don't want to. Things to do. Up next, Evil Woman is a hit song by Electric Light Orchestra, best known as just ELO, issued in October 1975 as a single from the band's fifth album, Face the Music. Yeah, it's a song that went all the way to number 10 on the Billboard Hot 100, number 6 in the UK singles charts, becoming ELO's first major international breakthrough.

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Yes, that was Abacab, the title track and lead single from English rock band Genesis' 1981 studio album of the same name. It was their 11th album they released, and it was reached number 9 on the UK single charts, went all the way to 26 on the US Billboard Hot 100. And that song is on the album is a much bigger song, 7 minutes and 2 seconds, but the shorter edition that I played for you today was released as the single with 3 minutes and 59. Yeah, so fantastic. They've always been a big Genesis fan. It's a nice way to finish today's program. You have been listening to Friday On My Mind with me, Graham Wikes. Thanks for your company. I've enjoyed myself this morning and this miserable Friday morning. Well, it depends how you look at it, of course. It is lovely to finally have a bit of decent rain. Look, enjoy the rest of your long weekend. Once again, be careful on the roads. Lots of accidents happening. I noticed a car flipped over at Bellbird as I was coming into town this morning. Yes, we want to try and avoid as many of those issues as we can. My daughter-in-law is a paramedic locally, and she's told me there's been quite a few accidents because of this little bit of rain so far. And, of course, being the long weekend, a little bit of drinking and partying and all those other things. Be careful when you drink and drive. Don't. And when you're driving, what's the speed limits as well? Because it's double demerit points all this weekend. Okay, on that note, thanks very much, everybody. The time now is 11:09. I'm going to slide you back to our Zara computer, which plays all the fabulous background music while we're waiting for Maureen to come into the studio with her program at 12 called Don't Pin Me.

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1: Well, the Eden weather forecast for today, the 2nd of October. The chance of a thunderstorm inland during this afternoon and evening. Light winds. Today's temperatures, 14 to 17, rain. Saturday, showers, 15 to 21. Then Sunday, 20 or 12 to 20, showers. Possible shower on Monday, 11 to 20, and showers increasing, 11 to 23.
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You're listening to Maureen Bolentraus and Don't Pin Me Down. The Bees of Berlin introduced my program. That is the Bees of 2009, not the current group. I first heard the Bees at the 2009 Cobargo Folk Festival, which is where we are today. A variety of artists for your pleasure, starting with Jez Lowe and Kate Bramley, then Davidson Brothers with I Miss the Sound of Rain, after which you will hear Warren Fahy and the Larrikins. Well, for the last 20 years, Jez Lowe from Country Durham in the UK has toured the world, building up a formidable reputation in the USA, Australia and Europe, gaining the respect of his peers and his audience alike. Folk supremo Richard Thompson called him the best songwriter to emerge from the UK in a long time, and his songs are among the most widely sung by folk singers and bands around the countries, clubs and festivals. Joining him on stage is superb singer and fiddle player Kate Bramley. Not only a member of the Jez Band, but also popular solo artist in her own right. Then we come to the Davidson Brothers, I Miss the Sound of Rain. Hamish and Lachlan Davidson grew up in rural Victoria and started playing music at a young age. They have built a reputation as being two of Australia's hottest bluegrass exponents, multi-instrumentalists on banjo, fiddle, mandolin, and great entertainers with an enormous respect for the traditions of the genre. They have a string of awards, including Country Entertainer of the Year at Tamworth in 2003. Hamish won the 2000 Australian Bluegrass Fiddle Championship, and recently Lachlan won the 2008 Australian Bluegrass Mandolin Championship. They won Best Instrumental in the Independent Australian Country Music Award 2004, 2005 and 2007. The boys have toured extensively throughout each state of Australia and the southern states of America. Their band represented Australia at the 2004 IBMA International Bluegrass Fanfest in Louisville, Kentucky. Today they are regarded as the driving force of Australian bluegrass. And then we come to Warren Fahy and the Larrikins. At each gate the shearers stood. Warren Fahy's 40th year of performing bush songs and stories. That's 2009. His group, the Larrikins, has seen some of Australia's most renowned singers and musicians, and the current lineup since 2000 has continued the spirit of faithfully interpreting the bush tradition. They have recently performed in France, Asia, Gunnedah and Gulgambone. Well, what a lineup. Aren't we lucky? Let's have a listen.

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4: Well, music from the 2009 Cobargo Folk Festival today. The Fagans with Ye Jacobites by Name. The Fagans are one of Australia's preeminent folk music families, renowned for spectacular harmonies and driving instrumentalists. In a rare Australian tour, folk revivalist Margaret and Bob Fagan are reunited with their children, celebrated UK duo James Fagan and Nancy Kerr, and acclaimed folk roots songwriter Kate Fagan. Something magical happens when families play together, and the Fagans have won the hearts of festival audiences across Australia and abroad with their high voltage, stage presence and remarkable musicianship. James and Nancy have received two BBC Folk Awards, including Best Duo, while Kate's solo debut album won Best Folk Album at the 2006 National Festival. Well, we need to hear them, don't we? The Fagans with Ye Jacobites by Name.

Did I say variety? Well, that's what we have today. Cobargo Folk Festival 2009. Mal Webb is a vocal gymnast, multi-instrumentalist and songwriter. Ballads, beatbox and beyond. A jolly, jaw-dropping journeyman, eclectic, ebullient and even educational. Around the world and into your brain, using a world of vocal techniques and writing styles, guitar, bass, mbura, thumb piano, trombone, slide trumpet, ukulele, piano, organ, harmonica, melodeon, and a loop pedal called Derek. A wonderful entertainer, Mal packs venues where whenever he performs. Here he is, Mal Webb with Carrot.

Well, that was Mal Webb with Carrot. While the Cobargo Folk Festivals were produced and presented by the Ewan Club, P.O. Box 5126, Cobargo, New South Wales 2550, in case you'd like to write to them. Well, Nick Charles is up next. Nick Charles has been performing and touring acoustic musician for over 25 years on the Australian and international acoustic music scene. Averaging over 200 shows a year, from Perth to Sydney and LA to Kansas City, including many major guitar, folk, blues and jazz festivals, the eclectic nature of Nick's music continues to delight and captivate his audiences. With 5 critically acclaimed albums to his credit and numerous awards, Nick is an artist who is in high demand for concert appearances and workshops. His musical influences are many and varied, and include the seminal blues of Big Bill Brunsey and Blind Blake, the countrified picking of Doc Watson and Merle Travis, and the infectious swing and melody of Django. Well, the prestigious Melbourne newspaper The Age has declared him Australia's virtuoso of acoustic roots guitar. And ArtStreams magazine states emphatically, he is the best picker on the scene. Well, we're talking about Nick Charles, and his piece is called Las Cruzes. And, well, we've only got the best on the show today, obviously, with all the praise. Here he is, Nick Charles.

Graham Moore is our next artist. Graham Moore from Dorset, England, is a suburb singer-songwriter with a focus on social history. Accompanying himself on guitar, or English concertina, he has earned a strong reputation for quality performance at festivals and folk venues throughout the UK, singing his own songs together with a wide range of traditional and contemporary material. From the authentic Toll Puddle Man, which is his tune, to the persuasive Tom Paine's Bones, or the percussive, sorry, Tom Paine's Bones, his songs have been enthusiastically adopted by the folk community around the world. Well, he's with us, Graham Moore, with Toll Puddle Man.

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3: Well, I promised you a poem every so often, in fact, every program of mine, My Life in Rhyme by Phil McManus. I've got a thick book of his here. Now, you can buy these books of poetry at the antiques shop in Eden, in the main street. He's got about five different books there, small ones, fat ones, thin ones. And also today I saw that the View Club have put in there to sell woolen beanies. If you want a beanie, freshly knitted by the ladies, you go to the antique shop in Eden. Now, My Life in Rhyme, okay, Phil, what have you got to say? Now, I'm not saying I understand all his poetry. I don't think I do. Well, I know I don't. But, you know, poets are poets and what can you do? Here's one called Autograph Hunter. It said, at Pret 1 p.m, this is about an autograph hunter at Trafalgar Square. I inquired what he was up to with his thick book. So I offered him mine, but he declined, saying, he was only interested in famous people. Oh, poor Phil. Well, this is his poem about that. One day I'll be a millionaire, like now in the streets you'll share, for I have a positive attitude, so to all grant some latitude. Do you wish my autograph as I pen another paragraph? For it was in Trafalgar Square, I'm sure, you've been there. 'Twas with a fellow Aussie, Rolf Harris and his posse, paying tribute to a king, a poster, his portrait on a ring. I'm sure I'll be there one day. To this hunter I will say, sorry, mate, there is no way. You missed your chance the other day. So Phil McManus reckons when he's famous, he won't let that autograph hunter have his autograph. Well, we'll see. Who's next? Well, Wongawilly. Wongawilly from the Illawarra, New South Wales, is highly regarded in the field of interpreting authentic Australian traditional music, song and dance as a performance art. The group is recognised in Australia as a leading force in the revitalisation of our folk traditions. The band was formed in 1987 to promote, preserve and perform Australia's rich tradition of music, song and dance, and continues to do so, as well as creating some new songs and tunes in the style. Wonga Willie has performed at all the major festivals in all Australia, Australian states, and in recent years has performed in China, Denmark, Sweden, Germany, New Zealand and UK. Remember, we're talking about 2009. The band has made 7 recordings and the track featured that I'll be featuring is from their most recent in 2009. Then you will hear Damien Neal. Damien Neal is an exceptionally talented singer-songwriter, instrumentalist from Victoria, Australia. His playing is weaved from a rich tapestry of many genres, including jazz, blues, rock, folk, and contemporary styles, delivering versatility at every show he performs. Damien combines many guitar playing techniques, including finger picking and slide, which leaves audiences in awe of his talents. And his talents have led him to play alongside the likes of Mike Compton, Damon Davies, there's one we know, Christina Olsen, oh, beautiful, Lee Rosser, and many more respected musicians. Damien also plays fiddle, mandolin, and piano, and has an enchanting singing voice, making him a must-see at any festival. So, we're talking about Wonga Willie with Sign On Day, then Damien Neal, Working Man Blues.

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4: Well, I must remind you about all the publications, free in particular. Well, there is the newspaper coming out on... I see the newsagent is open again, folks. Yes. I noticed today it has been closed with other newsagents around the district. On Saturday, the newspaper comes out. Wait a minute. Yes. It's funny, I can't see. The Bega District News comes out on a Saturday. So, unfortunately, I get it almost a week late, but you can be there early and get up-to-date news. There's a pamphlet which is called GEM, GEM Attractions in the Sapphire Coast. It's full of information on all the towns and areas in our shire. And also, at the back, they have very handy maps. Map of Bermagui, map of Bega, map of Marimbula, Tathra, Tura Beach, Eden, Pambula Beach and Pambula. These can come in very handy when you have to find something. But there's so much information in the GEM Attractions of the Sapphire Coast and it is free around town. You just have to look out for it. Also, another free one is the Eden Connection, your community news from the Eden Community Access Centre. It's amazingly full of information. On the front page, we are celebrating the Eden Whale Festival, 16th, 17th and 18th of October. The 16th is a Friday. Daylight saving starts at 2 a.m. Sunday, the 4th of October. Don't forget to set your clock 1 hour forward. You see, this Eden Connection is around town and it's also free. So it's just full of information that you might need. Now, which I will give you some over the period now during community announcements. First of all, the weather.
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4: The chance of a thunderstorm inland during this afternoon and evening. It says today, 2nd of October. Most people would be happy about this because there's gardens and, of course, Toowoomba and other areas need the rain to fill their water tanks or half fill them or partly fill them or help. So the 2nd of October, 14 to 17, rain. That's today. Showers on Saturday, 15 to 21. On Sunday, 12 to 20, showers. Sorry about the, the people that need it not wet. Possible shower on Monday, 11 to 20. And showers increasing Tuesday, 11 to 23.
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4: Well, the Eden Connection, your community news from the Eden Community Access Centre around town for free. Have a look out for it. There's many, many items. I'm just reading some. Pambula District Hospital Auxiliary, Spring Fair at the Pambula Rotary Market, Sunday the 11th of October. So that's not this Sunday, but next, I presume. Super Spring Raffle, over $650 in prizes drawn on the 11th of October, that day. Baking, craft, plants, treasures, kids' corner, face painting, 9 to 12 years. So there you go. August, September, Eden CWA. Branch meeting. No, sorry. It's out of date. 15th, 11th. Oh, we've passed all those dates. So, don't forget about them, though. You can go to Eden CWA, one word, Eden CWA 2551 at gmail.com to find out more information. Now, one good thing in this publication is Eden revised cruise season. Now, you might like to know, maybe you sell things on that day. On the 9th of November is the first ship coming in on a Monday. 7 arrive and leave at 4 p.m. It's called a celebratory solstice. It's a domestic. It's 10 days Australia coming from Melbourne. And we're the last port, Eden. And on the 5th of December, the V-Ships Leisure, there's International, Asmara Pursuit, Saturday, 9 o'clock in the morning till 4 o'clock in the afternoon, 15 days to New Zealand, Sydney to Hobart, and we're the first port, Eden. So look for that list. There's a whole list right till April next year. Eden and District Garden Club invite you to join them at their next meeting. Our friendly and relaxed group meet on the first Saturday of the month at 11 a.m. at the Uniting Church Hall, Chandos Street, Eden. If you enjoy gardening, you'll like to swap plants and information and make new friends, why not pop in and say hello? Visitors always welcome. For more information, email the club at gardenclubeden, one word, gardenclubeden at gmail.com. Yes, well then, very enthusiastic group. What else? Well, there's plenty more information. What's on the Bega district? It says, Bega, Carla Dickens exhibition, Recovery Mission, is a powerful exploration of climate crisis from the First Nations perspective, offering a poignant commentary on resilience and the fight for a better future. Central to Dickens' practice is an interrogation of the legacies of colonialism, capitalism and patriarchy, and their efforts on post-contact First Nations experiences and the natural world. The exhibition will be hosted at SECA, and that's the art gallery, I think, in Zingle Place, Bega. Another item is Marimbula Art Exhibition. The Marimbula District Arts Group presents an exhibition showcasing artworks from their members. MADAG began in 1976 through the inspiration and dedication of our founding members and President Dorothy Carr. From a small group of dedicated artists whose aims were to get together with other art-minded people, our group was formed. There you go. And it's on September 25th till October the 4th. My God, what's it? Pretty close, isn't it, to the 4th? That's Sunday, I think. So get along and have a look. Sometimes you don't understand. The Southeast Centre for Contemporary Arts hosts Sky Wales Across Australia, a major National Gallery of Australia touring event featuring Patricia Piccinini's acclaimed hot air balloon sculptures, Sky Whale and the Sky Whale Papa. It is being held at Bega Showground on Saturday, October the 17th. The site will be open to public from 4:30 a.m. Hear that? to view balloon inflation. At 5:40 a.m., there will be a welcome and Patricia Piccinini's address, followed by the Sky Whale and Sky Whale Papa ceremony and launch at sunrise, 6:05. My goodness, got to be up early for that one. Well, look, I've told you all the publications. Get your own. Read all about it. We're on to music. Yes. You're listening, it's 109, and you're listening to Maureen Volantras and Don't Pin Me Down until 2 p.m. Cobarga Folk Festival 2009 for your pleasure today. Don't you love her? Kate Rowe with Coffee, My Lover. Now, what does it say about Kate? One-time French scholar and former party fairy, Kate Rowe has been described by Capital News as a cross between Missy Higgins and Sarah Storer, fresh and delightful. Kate's exciting, disarming and thought-provoking songs are rich with stories. What dogs would say if they could talk, the man she never got to blind date, and that his name was Frank, and I used to play that for my friend Frank, and a dysfunctional pirate family, the creepy Parisian catacombs, and frequently reduce audience to laughter and tears. Well, I don't know. Kate Rowe with Coffee, My Lover.

Kate Rowe, Coffee My Lover. Well, coming up now, Alan Musgrove. Oh, wow. He wants to play without me. Collector and performer Alan Musgrove formed the What's Her Name Band in 2004 to present traditional Australian folk song with a passion and commitment that comes from a deep knowledge and understanding of the musical traditions of a bygone Australia. Alan has been performing Australian folk songs for over 30 years, and he's with us today. He's been described by John Dengate, and we know who he is, as one of Australia's best traditional singer musicians. The band's repertoire covers all aspects of Australian traditional folk, from British-derived love and murder ballads to old bush songs and songs of Australia's maritime history. The other two members of the band, Bob McInnes, fiddle, and Stuart Leslie, concertina and accordion, both have relationships with Australian traditional music going back for decades. Okay, let's have a listen. Alan Musgrove and his What's Her Name Band. The piece is called The Water Witch.

and the show goes on. Music from the Cobargo Folk Festival 2009. Bob McGowan and the Front Porch Pickers, the Canberra Gay and Lesbian Choir, spelt with a Q, Beautifully Mad, and Peter Hicks. Well, Bob McGowan and the Front Porch Pickers are a South Coast trio who play a variety of roots music, bluegrass, folk and blues, featuring finger-picking guitar, hot bluegrass licks, blues and great originals in their own down-home style. Guitarist Bob McGowan plays a range of guitar styles from gentle finger-picking, country ballads, acoustic blues, to rock and roll, instrumentals, R&B and country rock. Bob has had many years of experience in the music industry, playing with the acclaimed Uncle Bob's Band and other groups in Sydney and Melbourne. The Front Porch Pickers allow Bob to play in a more acoustic, unplugged style. The track that you will hear features one of Bob's solo finger-picking guitar instrumentals. The band also includes Ray Gadea of Toowoomba, who provides tasteful and driving mandolin, bluegrass and roots music from the Appalachian Mountains to the hard-driving bluegrass of the Munro Brothers and Flat and Scruggs. Completing the trio is the highly respected Jan Musson on harmonica and guitar. Now, the Canberra Gay and Lesbian Choir, Q-W-I-R-E, the song is called Be Who You Are, and it's a community choir which has been singing and performing an eclectic range of music to a wide range of audiences for over 15 years. That was 2009, so it's more now. Then we have Beautifully Mad, When We're Old. Tony King and Chris Ralph produce acoustic music at its best, with the hauntingly beautiful in the vein of Luke Bloom to the exotic tones reminiscent of Cassandra Wilson to the wild Hendrix spike guitar and dirty New Orleans exhilaration of a band possessed. Tony King was nominated for Australian Songwriter of the Year in 2006 and between them they have picked up 4 awards. So let's see what's after that one. That's Beautifully Mad, 15. And then we have Peter Hicks, a singer-songwriter in the tradition of Joe Hill, Woody Guthrie and Pete Seeger. Peter Hicks has occasionally performed for Solidarity and Mass Movement Struggles for over 20 years. He has played to audiences ranging in size from tens of thousands at anti-war rallies and small groups of picketing workers outside factories in New South Wales and Tasmania. Combining a biting humour, and a strong concern for social justice, Peter aims his songs as barbs at the wealthy and powerful. And then we have Damon Davies. No, Peter Hicks is the last one of that group. Have a listen.

Well, that was Peter Hicks, All For Me Job. Damon Davies with Hesitate coming up. Damon is probably our best known local international performer. He is a versatile performer, both as a singer and multi-instrumentalist, and seems equally at home in blues and folk mediums, while likely to unexpectedly and disconcertingly revert to jazzbo, mouth trumpeting, and cool double bass plucking. Ooh. A superb blues and slide guitarist, he also has a reputation for zany humour, sounds like it, and on-stage antics. A natural entertainer, that's Damon Davies, and here he is right now.

0: 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Right.
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Well, I'll say goodbye now. I'm not going, just saying goodbye. I'll be back on air next Friday, as usual, on midday. And I'll say goodbye with the Ya-Ya's, Scarlet Defection, and Let It Go, Edith. All from the 2009 Cobago Folk Festival. The Whale Festival is coming up, so I'll have some whale songs soon. But before that, I might do the Cobago Folk Festival 2000 and something else, 10 or something like that. It's a great variety, and let those wonderful musicians be heard again. Well, I'll say goodbye for now and enjoy the last three songs of my program. Goodbye. Thanks for listening.

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0: 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Woo! We're the Headhunters. 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
0: 2 SEA. 2 SEA. 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

scratchy, new and glitchy dub and reggae from around the world. This is Sister Selector's Roots and Reggae Show, heard around Australia by the Community Radio Network and Buckets Radio in Gloucester. And my apologies once again for a continuing scratchy throat. After Mick Dick's intro piece, we begin with a collaboration between Scottish sound system Mungo's Hi-Fi and British dub band Gentlemen's Dub Club, with vocals by UK singer Solo Banton. This is Good Good. Thanks for tuning in.

from his 13th studio album, Too Too Bad. Jamaica's Buju Banton on Be Good. Solo Banton before him with Mungo's Hi-Fine Gentleman's Dub Club on Good Good. And from the new anniversary edition of their album, Asleep in the Machine, this is Queensland's Bootleg Rascal on Mungo.

a fresh interpretation of the Jamaican rocksteady classic Perfidia by Phyllis Dillon from his forthcoming album that was Shaka Demus with vocalist Isha Bell. Before them, Jamaica's Anthony Red Rose with No New Friends, and at the top, Aussie's Bootleg Rascal with My Good Friend. Out of South London, this is Kotoa.

for their new EP Out of the Dark. That was young five-piece band Kotoa with their blend of soul, dub, jazz and afro beat on When We Dance and Butterfly House. The Mighty Melbourne Ska Orchestra are touring again, this time with a new album under their belts. From the Monte Loco Rides Again live album,

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Oak and ska band Queen Porter Stomp with 1, 2, 3, 4 from their Beat of My Kind release this year. The Melbourne Ska Orchestra with Climb Up the Mountain before them, and from Daptone Records, this is The Sacred Souls, Victor Axelrod and The Inversions.

issued on 7-inch vinyl, Devon Russell's Curtis Mayfield classic, Move On Up. The Sacred Souls, Victor Axelrod and the Inversions, with Waiting on the Right Time before it, and Over the Morning Blessing Rhythm. This is

two legendary French dub groups, Zanzili and Hightone, come together to form Zentone. And this is their latest release called Take It From The Rich, Take It From The Dub. Before them, Spain's Roberto Sanchez as Lone Ark, along with Switzerland's 18th Parallel, and featuring Horns of Guiding Star Orchestra on Money, and Over the Morning Blessing Rhythm on Hornsman Blessing. Both tracks appear on the new Showcase Volume 2, due for release in October. 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I'll catch you next week, hopefully with a restored voice. Bye for now.

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2: Midnight seems so nice to me. It's the start of a new day. And there's no place in this world that I'd rather be than right here with midnight.

Thanks for joining me for another episode of Blues, Roots and Boots, a show that aims to bring you what is new and what is not so new from those who are known and not so known from Australia and the world in the fields of blues, roots and country music. Each week we embark on a musical journey through these genres that are the bedrock of all modern music. So sit back and enjoy Blues, Roots and Boots with me, Johnny D, produced in the studios of 101.9 Paradise FM and broadcast nationally via satellite on the Community Radio Network.

I haven't started the program with an older track for a while, and not because of hubris, but rather because the quality and volume of music coming out can be quite overwhelming at times, and I really do try first and foremost to bring you what the great pool of blues, roots and boots talent we have in this country is producing. We opened with Kidman Blues, which comes from the album Wynton Marsalis and Eric Clapton Play the Blues. This is from a live album at the Lincoln Jazz Center in the US. Hi, and welcome to Blues Roots and Boots. And this week we have an interview with Nick Wolf from the Wolf Brothers, and we talk about their new single, a forthcoming album, the success of Australian Made, last year's album, and their pending appearance at Groundwater on the Gold Coast. Also this week, I have another track from Danae Restum from her just-released album, Anatomy of Heart. In addition, we have Jay Howie, Corey Legg, DK Effect, Kesha Neve, Whiskey and Greta Zilla, who's actually coming up next. Melbournean Greta Zilla crosses Americana, alt-country, folk and roots, and has a passion for storytelling as well as being a multi-instrumentalist. She has a Bachelor of Music from Melbourne Uni, trained in opera, and as an interesting counterpart to all of that, she's also an instructor in the bagpipes. Last year, she set herself the challenge of writing collaboratively on 52 songs in 52 weeks, and this is reported to be the underpinning of her next album. In the meantime, we're going to have a listen to Trail of Taillights from Greta Zilla.

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We just heard from Aussie bluesman Jay Howie and his latest release, Another Man. He's currently doing a tour through Europe with the Jay Howie Trio, and if you like Lloyd Spiegel, Kevin Borish and Ash Cromwell, then you're going to find a lot to like in Jay Howie, whose influences from Delta Blues to Chicago and the British blues of the 60s and 70s reverberate through his music. Before our next artist won Australian Idol this year, she had been doing her raspy country soul Americana rock thing on the stages of various venues around the Snowy Mountains. The Jindabyne local is just about to embark on an East Coast tour through Victoria, New South Wales and Queensland, and has just released the track we're going to check out now. It's called Ain't Right Now and is from Kesha Nevaeh.

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11: Today I'm speaking with a member of Australia's number one country rock band. Since hitting the stage of Australia's Got Talent in 2012, this band has not looked back and at last count have earned themselves 15 golden guitars with a total of 49 nominations since releasing their first album in 2013. They've now released 7 albums, their latest being Australian Made. Nick Wolfe, welcome to Blues, Roots and Boots.
12: Thanks, mate. Thanks for having me. Nice intro there. You know, my head won't fit through the door.
11: Well, I was looking back to when we last spoke, and it was back in 2021 when Kids on Cassette was released. So I was surprised that I haven't spoken to you for that long. And a lot's happened.
12: Very good.
11: A lot's happened since then. Can you fill us in a bit on the ride up to now since Kids on Cassette?
12: Yeah. What have we done? We've put out 2 albums. So we did the Living the Dream album, and then we did the Australian Made album, and, you know, obviously countless shows and tours and good times in between. It's been awesome.
11: Now, you've just released Wannabe. What's the story behind that new single? And I don't know whether you'll be able to talk about this. I believe you've got a new album that you're working on.
12: Yeah, so Wannabe is the first single of what will become album number 8 for us, which is just really crazy. You know, who would have thought we'd be making 8 albums? You know, one would have been great. So we're very stoked with that. But, you know, firstly, it's not a cover of the 1996 Spice Girls song Wannabe by the same name. It's our own thing. And, yeah, we wrote this one late last year with a friend of ours, a guy by the name of Phil Barton, who we've written a lot with over the years. Phil is an Aussie. He's lived in Nashville for the last sort of 20 years. And he's had a great deal of success as a songwriter. He's had a US number one and a whole bunch of cuts with some really big name artists. So Phil's got a bit of a Tasmanian connection. His nan and pop lived at Westbury. So he was down visiting last Christmas and said, well, mate, while you're down here, come round, we'll have a barbie, and if we write something, we write something. And we did, and it was Wannabe, and we just thought, well, this is just a good feel-good song. You know, it's not rocket science. It's not the most deep lyric we've ever done, but it feels really good. And that's how we wanted to kick off the next chapter.

0: So can you tell us anything about the direction or what you're thinking about in terms of the new album?
1: Yeah. Well, I think we really sort of Australian-made, the last album felt really, really good in not being, you know, not shying away from, you know, talking about Australian things and talking about normal things. And I think a lot of, you know, a lot of country artists, you know, I just think there's enough songs about trucks and beer and Friday night and Saturday night. And, yeah, and we've done those songs, you know, that's part of country. That's fine. But, you know, we'll probably do those songs again. But I guess we're just looking for something a little bit more just real and where we are at in our life. And so I think we're going to be leaning into more sort of, you know, Aussie themes that are just, you know, true to us. And we're loving it. We're just liking making music we like. You know, we're not chasing trends and doing things like that. We're just making, if it feels good to us, well, hopefully it'll feel good to other people. So I guess that's what we've always done. But, yeah, even more so.
0: So no Your Dog's Run Off With Me, Mrs. songs.
1: No, not quite. I mean, I won't rule it out, but I mean, we're sort of like, you know, wannabe. We wouldn't have written those sorts of lyrics a couple of years ago. I guess we always had a little bit of an eye out for, you know, trying to make it in America, and we were getting a US deal was a big part of our kind of goal for a long time, and we did achieve that. We sort of got signed to a really big label in Nashville. Unfortunately, the timing was diabolical in that COVID happened right as that happened. So, unfortunately, that sort of didn't, you know, we didn't get to use that as much as we could, and we couldn't really go anywhere for a couple of years, and, you know, the momentum went away and things like that. But, you know, in that time, Tom had his kids. He's got three kids now. I bought my little farm, and we're like, well, you know, we don't really want to go to the States and start at the bottom now. We love where we live, and we love playing Australia, and we love Australian audiences and Australian music. So as long as we can keep doing it here, we'll keep doing it.
0: Yeah. Well, that's great, Nick, because one of the things that I noticed when I'm putting together a program is how many Australian artists I guess seduced into producing for the American market. And you can tell in the songs they become nothing, not that there's absolutely anything wrong with Nashville, but it gets Nashvilleified or vilified.
1: It does. Yeah, it does. And, you know, and like you say, I think, you know, Nashville's produced some of the best songs ever, you know.
0: Sure.
1: Amazing, amazing writers and amazing musicians, and it's on another level. But I think, you know, always with country, you know, it's got to be real and from the heart and be you. And I think, like, a lot of the stuff that comes out from Australian artists, sometimes I'd be like, oh yeah, you're just sort of going for this vibe, and, you know, you're singing about places you've never been, and you know, you just see through it a bit. And I get it. Everyone's trying to do their thing and trying to make it as big as they can. And, yeah, so that's fine. But, yeah, where we're at, we're just, you know, like I think in Wannabe we're singing about singing about Bunnings and chicken salt and one day cricket and, you know.

0: Now, I noted in the intro that you've now picked up 15 gold in guitars, and last year's album, Australian Made, earned Album of the Year. Does it strike you at times as a little surreal? I mean, in your wildest dreams, starting out in Tassie, did you imagine this?
1: No, that's, I mean, it's not lost on me how incredible, you know, that is. Like, we literally grew up, you know, following, you know, the who would win the golden guitars at Tamworth and going to Tamworth and, you know, to sort of have 15 of those to our name and is incredible, you know. Like, we were there recently playing one of our shows and, you know, we made a little video where we went around the town and, you know, all this sort of, you know, like, we've got our faces in bronze outside the awards venue in the Galaxy of Stars and, you know, we've got our handprints are in the Hands of Fame Park in Tamworth and, you know, it's wild, you know. It's really wild stuff. So, you know, and perhaps one of the finest, you know, acknowledgements is our mural is on the public toilet in the park. Which is fantastic. So,
0: there's a line in that, Tom, and I'm going to, Nick, and I'm going to leave it alone. I'm not going to touch it. Now, how would you describe the Wolf Brothers development as artists and finding the Wolf Brothers voice?
1: Yeah, I think as I've just sort of touched on before, I think we've sort of, you know, because we grew up listening to a lot of American music as well as Australian music, and I think, you know, I like to kind of look back and each album we've done sort of had its own little flavour of what we were kind of listening to at the time and into and where we're at in our life. So I think it sounds a bit stupid, but I feel like we're finally starting to get good at it, you know. Like, I like that we didn't come out and peak, like, right out of the gate, you know. I think that happens with a lot of bands, you know. The first album's great and then it kind of all goes downhill slowly after that. But I genuinely think for us, like, I can really see that the albums have gotten better over the years and the quality of songs have gotten better and the writing and the production. I love how we make the albums now. I feel like we've found our kind of really our man in Rod McCormack, who we co-produced the albums with, and it's just an absolute joy to record music. So we love it.
0: Now, you've got a tour going on. Where's that taking you?
1: It's taken us all around the traps. We're sort of getting to the end of the Australian Made tour. There's a few shows left, but, yeah, we've been all over. We're heading over to WA shortly. We've got one in Gilgandra, one in Tassie before the end of the year. And
0: Groundwater.
1: Groundwater, that which would be fantastic. You know, lucky to be, we did that last year, done it a few years, but that's one of my absolute favorites, playing on that stage in the main street there. Like, that's just such a, what a setting for a gig, you know, people on the balconies and just unreal. So Queensland's just, there's something about Queensland too. It's just a great music loving place. It's awesome.
0: As we, I guess, get to the end of our time together, Nick, I wonder if you would throw to your new single, Wannabe.
1: No worries. Well, this is Nick here from the Wolf Brothers, and this is our new single, Wannabe. Turn it up loud. Sounds better that way.

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0: Yeah, who's a happy boy then? G'day everyone, hope you're well. I was just so excited getting that the new album by the boys from Melbourne. Hey everyone, g'day and welcome to Tekka's Rock and Blues Show. So excited. 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Tekka's Rock and Blues Show is the is the program playing the newest rock for you, the newest rock and blues, our acoustic segment every hour, plus some classic great live tracks for you as well. A huge shout out to each and every one of you boys and girls out there in rock and blues land, and as we do each and every week, give a huge shout out to all our volunteers, our SES people, all the emergency services across the country, the hospital staff from top to bottom, truckers, cabbies and everyone working night shift or days, the police department, ambos, and anyone, of course, that I've missed. I beg your pardon. I beg your apologies. I mean, I want your apologies. But I have some great stuff for you. Tekka's Rock and Blues Show is the program, and as recommended by the CBAA Network, we're required to mention that this little program may have some occasional coarse language, but boy, have I got some stuff. And what a way to kick off the new album by the boys from Melbourne, Catch 23. We've got it. It's in, I'm not sure whether it's available through most of the internet places, but you can check them out through catch23blues.com. And the new album is called Stompin' Ground. And instead of doing all their own written music, most of these are covers, and it's some of the best classic rock and blues from around the joint. We've got them Tore Down, Crazy Mama, She Caught the Katie, I Don't Need No Doctor, Jumping at Shadows, Call Me the Breeze, Sugar Sweet, You Can't Judge a Book by Its Cover, and Bullfrog Blues. We'll be playing all those in weeks to come. Great one. Good one, my friend, Ronnie Smith and the boys from Melbourne. Check them out, catch23blues.com, with the old classic Gary Moore tune. Great song, Walking by Myself. Coming up in this hour before we got another brand new album, the boys from the UK, The Milkman, lady from Kansas, Danielle Nicole, bit of rock from the boys from LA, Sons of Silver. Great live truff by Trust. Great live stuff. I've got to get off these drugs. Pat Travers recorded live in Canada, I think, 2003. It's called Go For What You Know, recorded live. Albert Castilla off his new album for you as well. Some great acoustic stuff, bit of classic rock going back to, way back to 1970 for Deep Purple. A bit of instrumental break for you. The new one by GA20 and Charlie Musselwhite off the album Blues Now, featuring Matt Stubbs and Mr. Charlie Musselwhite as well. Our Stevie Ray Vaughan tribute this week, bit of archive rock from the boys, the late Dickie Peterson and the guys from San Francisco, Blue Cheer. The new one by the boy from LA as well, probably lives next door to that other guy up the road. Yeah, and bit of Oz classic rock and blues by Midnight Ramblers. Ricky Z off his new album called Back to the Truth. Got our truckies. A special song for you boys and girls out there, the guys that carry our country on their backs. That's coming up probably at the start of hour number two. It's a classic one, goes way back to the late Dave Dudley. But it's a song that, it's a good rock and a trucking song. Bit of rock and roll by Simon Cashley and the Roadmasters. Bit of live stuff in hour number two by the Honey Badgers from Adelaide. A bit of Rockabilly Vegas, the boys from Oklahoma. Some girl rock by Elise Bailey. Nate new track by MKO, which is Davey Knowles, Jerry McAvoy and Brendan O'Neill. The original two, one of them was, from the late Rory Gallagher album. And a ton more as well. You know the deal, stay with us. Without you guys, we ain't got a gig. Well, we have, but it's awfully quiet. But I'll fix that. Let's get into it. This is The Milkman, Jamie Smy and the boys from the UK off their brand new album just released now independently. It's available through their Facebook page. It's called The Milky Way. This is The Milkman with Give It Up. Great to have your company. G'day, guys.
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0: Man, that's what you call a long fade out. That started about 25 seconds in and still kept going. Great track, though. That's The Lady from Kansas, the new one by Danielle Nicole off the album Fireflies. And that's a track called The Same Love That Made Me Laugh. Oh, yeah. Released on 40 Below Records. She's 43 years of age. Oh, look, just looking at the date. Next time you and I meet, I'll be a year older as well. I never thought I'd get to 50. Oh, man. Yeah, I wish. But that's a great track, isn't it? Before that, two good tracks. That's a little quickie by the boys from UK. The Milkman off the album Brand New called The Milky Way and Give It Up, independent release. Check them on Facebook. Thanks, boys. And, of course, we started this week's program with an album that I love and is my good friend up on the top end and... who else? Kenny? Anyone who wants, if you've got the last three albums, that's one you must have in your collection as well. Get on it. Catch23blues.com and walking by myself. I quite often do that. Okay, next, this is a bit of rock for you. The boys from LA, Pete Alphabet, because I can't pronounce his last name, off the album Doomsday Noises. This is a bit of rock. Sons of Silver. The world is on fire.
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0: Ah, yeah, great live track. That is Mr. Pat Travers, recorded live in 2003 off the album Go For What You Know. I don't know where it was recorded, but that's Life in London. Good track, isn't it? Released on Polydor. 72, the boy is this year. Geez, I wish I was that old. good track, and we'll be playing more of them in months and years to come from still here. And before that, good rock. I dig those boys. That is Sons of Silver. And that World on Fire off the album from 2020 called Doomsday Noises, released on For Lent Records. And that's the guy, as I said, a Pete Alphabet, because I can't pronounce it. Hey, this is Tekka's Rock and Blues Show. Got another great new one for you. The boy from Florida, our good mate Albert Castilla, off his newie, thanks to Gulf Coast Records. It's called Grit and Glory. Check out this old tune. Hasn't he give this a good bit of a kick up the what's name? This is the old Beatles classic for you, Yeah Blues.
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0: Don't you just love it having a classic song redone, what, 60 years later? That is a great version of the old Beatles classic, Yer Blues. I love it. Fat as. Albert Castillo, off his new album, Grit and Glory. It's available through Gulf Coast Records from Boys from Florida. You can check him out on his Facebook page, Albert Castillo. Castillo is spelt C-A-S-T-I-G-L-I-A. Tell him you want a copy and say, Tekka said. Got it. Okay. Hey, my friends, it is time for our Acoustic by Two, kicking it off with the album by the boys from Kansas. They might live next door to Danielle Nicole. This is Dustin Arbuckle and Matt Woods off their self-titled album. It gets our Acoustic by Two underway and a thing called It Ain't Stealing.
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0: Yeah, good track by our good friends from Adelaide. That is Mick Kidd and Dave Blight on harmonica and some vocals as well. Off their new album called Borderline Blues, independent artists. Check them out, though, at mickkidblues.com, and a track of Mick's called End of the World. Good track. I've been playing Mick's stuff for decades, and the albums just get better. He's a great guy. He's been in Mildura quite a few times at our festivals over here, and good friend as well of this little program. Good on you, Mick and Davo. And before that, Dustin Arbuckle, who I don't know, but he's from Kansas, and that's off the album called Self-Titled, and It Ain't Stealing, independent release. That, my friends, is our Acoustic by Two. Hey, hope you dug it. Okay, bit of classic rock. You want to go back 56 years for the album, probably one of the first albums I bought. No, I think Black Sabbath was the first. Deep Purple in Rock, 1970, Gillan and the Boys. This is classic rock. Deep Purple and Bloodsucker.
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Yeah, and they say some classic songs don't last. Doesn't that just sound sensational? 56 years later, it could still stack up with some of the best rock around the planet, I reckon. Off the album Deep Purple from 1970, very young bunch of boys, the late John Lord and the late John Bonham, and Glenn Hughes was playing bass back then, and then he was replaced. Oh, I've forgotten his name. He doesn't remember me, so it doesn't matter much. Good track, though. That is our classic rocks, my friends, Bloodsucker. Okay, time to put the kettle on. I hope you got something to eat, or if you fancy a tipple of something, now's the time. This is Australia's own The Bellhops, a little thing called No Bones, your tech.

0: Yeah, man, love the Big Jump Blues with the big band. That's Australia's own The Bellhops. Was lucky enough to see them quite a few years ago at the Goulburn Blues Festival with the big horn section. Man, they're good. They play some good rock and blues, I can tell you. On this album, they got Smoke on the Water, Let the Good Times Roll, Choo Choo Chaboogie, that goes back to the 40s, bit of T-Bone Shuffle. And Sweet Home Chicago is probably one of the best album tracks, Australian tracks, this year. Good album. That, my I didn't hope you didn't spill your copper. It isn't a good track, though. The Bellhops. Check them out on Facebook. The album's available through there as well. It is called Family Faves, and it was recorded during the lockdown times that we had those few years ago. Okay, next, brand new album by the boys from America. Off their new album called Blues Now. This is GA20 featuring Charlie Musselwhite on harmonica. Matt Stubbs has been around for a while, but this is a classic. It's off their brand new album, but the song was originally done by Willie Dixon in 1960. Can you believe it? A good track. And, of course, Fleetwood Mac. Peter Green done a good version as well. I can't hold out. Let's play it then.
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0: only made them short back then, but boy, they had some class, didn't they? Great track. That's the brand new album called Blues Now for GA20 and featuring Charlie Musselwhite on the whole album. Matt Stubbs and the guy released on New West Records. You should be able to grab it. Go to the Facebook page of GA-20 and check it out. Okay, my friends, it is tribute time, and this week is Stevie Ray Vaughan. I think it's a fairly rare one. It took me ages to get it. The album is called In the Beginning, and it's Stevie Vaughan and Double Trouble appearing live in Austin, Texas. It was before he even had the Stevie Ray on it. Recorded live at KLBJFM Steamboat 1874 in Texas, April the 1st, 1980. 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
1: Hey, it's Bill Murray over here in Atlanta, Georgia. Every week at this time, Tekka pays tribute to the late guitar legend Stevie Ray Vaughan. Stevie left us on the 27th of August, 1990, after just a short-lived career spanning 7 years. So here's another great track from the Texas Hurricane on Tekka's Rock and Blues Show.

0: Yeah, man, wasn't he so good? That was before, I guess, all the drugs and all the other stuff that got to him. But, man, that was just, he was just so cool. Sadly missed by so many people right around the world. That is our tribute, Stevie Ray Vaughan. Tell Me, live in Austin, Texas, 1st of April, 1980, thanks to Epic Records. Okay, a bit of archive rock time. Got time for this one before the first hour's done. Blue Cheer, the late Dickie Peterson, off their album, which was released in 1978, called Number 7. It was reissued in 2012. Dickie passed away in 2009 at just 63 years of age. But this left us with some great stuff. They were one of the earlier good pub rock bands from the UK, in America. So, archive rock, Blue Cheer. I got a blues Cadillac.
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0: Yeah, great track, isn't it? That is our, what is it? Our archive rock. That's Blue Cheer from 1978, reissued in 2012, the late Dickie Peterson and the guys. And that was Blue Cadillac. Hey, you're listening to Tekka's Rock and Blues Show on the Community Radio Network. If your local station is staying with us for the second hour, I can promise you more of the same. But hey, if you're leaving us now, we'd love to have your company again next week. Kicking off hour number two, my friends, is... new one by the boy from LA. His name is Nick Andrea, off an album called DeLorean Delusions. Easy for you to say. The old ZZ Top classic from 83. This is brand new and Sharp Dressed Man. 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

0: Oh, man, that is such a good version. Am I the only one that gets really wrapped up into classic rock being redone decades later? I hope I am, because that's what I do it for. Great stuff. That was Nick Andrea with the old ZZ Top classic Sharp Dressed Man off his brand new album called DeLorean Delusions, released on Iron Cave Records. 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Great to have your company. Second hour is up and running. And I hope you've come back from last week. And if you have, good on you. Love to have your company. And, of course, if you've just whipped over from the other side, you're more than welcome. Okay, a bit of Oz classic rock and blues for you featuring Michelle Vandermeer. The band was called Midnight Ramblers from 2001 off their independent album called Break Free. This is our Oz classic rock and blues. And this is Coming Round. You're with Tech.
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You want to rock? Tekka's got that. 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Turn it up to 11. That's how we roll right here.

Yeah, nice little, you know, I finished it. 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Isn't that a good track? That's the new, you know, I finished it. 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Great little funky blues thing. Isn't that a good track? That's the newie by, what's his name?

0: 2001 off the album Break Free. That was Midnight Ramblers with Coming Around. Okay, my friends, this is the part I look forward to. The people, the boys and girls, legends that carry our country on their trailers. This is our trucker song for you. This is probably, I don't really know much about this song because it was before my before my time. Yeah, right. This is Dave Dudley, who was a great trucking singer. Careful how you say that as well. This is off an album called Truckers Classic from 1965. Now, Dave passed away in 2003 at just 75 years of age, so I can tell you that much. But this is for the boys and girls who drive the big rigs. One trailer, two, doubles, triples, quads, whatever it is. I'm up with it, you know, because my son told me. Okay, Dave Dudley, this is for you, boys and girls. This is Freightliner Fever. You're a ticker.
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0: That's it, folks.
1: Thank you very much. That's a bit of rock and roll for you by the boys from Sweden. That is Simon Crashley and the Roadmasters off the album Roadhouse Rock. And that's a title track released on Envicken Records. I dig the old rock and roll. I hope you do as well. And before that, Dave Dudley, some great lyrics. I got the cigarette pack and they ask him what it is, and that's his second driver so that he can get him back. Little black pills in his cigarette pack. That is so cool. My friends, my great trucking friends, boys and girls, as I say each and every week, you're so important to us. We love yous. Okay, bit of live stuff for you. Now, this is the boys from Adelaide, six-piece. This is the Honey Badgers recorded live at Noarlunga. I'm not sure what year, probably last year. Completely live. I love these boys. The Honey Badgers live. Don't touch. You're a tech.
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0: Yeah, what a track. I love those guys. That's the new one by Hillbilly Vegas from Oklahoma off the album A La Mode. And I hope you know, big voice there, Steve Harris, isn't he a good vocalist? I love it. Hope you did as well. Check him out on Facebook. And before that, the Honey Badgers Big Brass Section six-piece from Adelaide off their, well, it's a live track. Recorded live at Norlunga, probably a club out there. Been there a few times. Okay, my friends, it is time for our Acoustic by Two. The boy from Indiana off his current album called Wild Ox Moan. This is Catfish Keith with God's Gonna Separate Your Tech.
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0: Yeah, nice little bit of blues there for you from the boy from Indiana. That's the new one by Christopher Wise and the Tellers off the album Naptown Blues. And I'm going back to Tennessee, released on Big Radio Records. Good track, huh? Before that, big fan of old Mr. Catfish Keith from Indiana. He must live next door to the other guy. Off his new one, Wild Ox Moan, God's Gonna Separate, and released on Fishtail Records. You were cruising through the last, what have we got, 15 minutes thereabouts? Let's make the most of it. It's time for some girl rock for you. This is a lady from Oz. No, she's not. She's from, I don't know, nowhere near my place. Anyway, it's Elise Bailey, big fan. I think she's a UK lady. Off her album called Shining in the Half Light, this is Girl Rock, Elise Bailey, Sunshine City, you're with Tech.
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0: You are a great track, big fan of those guys. That's the new album by MKO, which is Davey Knowles, Jerry McAvoy and Brendan O'Neill. And the last two, of course, were part of the late Rory Gallagher's band back in the 80s. Well, Jerry was playing right up until he passed away, but they've been putting together a tribute album, a band. They've done quite a few of Rory Gallagher's stuff, but that's their new album. It's called MKO. It's out on YN Records. And a thing called Fires. Great track. I love it. Before that, big fan of Elise Bailey, wherever she's from, of her album Shining in the Half Light. That's for you girls. Sunshine City. Time's against us. Bit of classic rock. We've got time for a couple, I guess. Let's go back to 1972. Off the album School's Out, a Mr. Alice Cooper, who's still doing that song with Hollywood Vampires, featuring Johnny Depp, Joe Perry, and I've forgotten the other guys, but Alice Cooper's part of it, does most of a lot of the vocals. I'll be playing some of their stuff in weeks to come. Great band. This is the original version from 1972, released on Polygram. Classic rock, Alice Cooper. Hey, School's Out for summer.
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0: Yeah, what a classic. Times Against This great track, though, is that we've seen Alice Cooper over in Adelaide do that song with Paul Rogers and I forget, Peter Frampton. And he'd done that particular, and he'd done another Brick in the Wall with some of the stack of school kids from over there with another Brick in the Wall. It was fantastic. Hey, let's get on to the stuff, Tech. Time for one more. The late Jim Keyes, who passed away. How many years ago? I've forgotten. Sorry. He passed away 2014, just 67 years of age. Great player. We've seen him in our Back in the Ballerina in the 60s. Okay, going home time. Oz Classic Rock and Blues, the late Jimmy Keyes. Off his album Dirty Dirty, this is a song that was made famous by a lady called Betty McQuaid, from what I can remember. Originally written by J.D. Loudermilk. Does a good version. This is Jimmy Keyes with Midnight Bus. You're with Tech.
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Yeah, cool. Cool little track, huh? That is our Oz Classic Rock and Blues. Jim Keys, Midnight Bus. Hey, my friends, that concludes Secca's Rock and Blues show for this week. This little program originated from studios in Mildura, Victoria, Australia, for the Community Radio Network and for our local station, Hot FM. Time's against us. Have a great week. Until we meet again on the old wireless from Tech. Hey, bye, y'all.

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2: William Miller.
1: This is he.
2: William, this is Ben Fong Torres. I'm the music editor at Rolling Stone magazine.
1: We got a couple copies of your stories from the San
2: Diego Door. Is this the same William Miller?
3: Yes, it is.
2: Voice of God, Howling Dogs, the spirit of rock and roll. This is good, solid stuff, man.
1: Thanks.
3: Thanks.
2: Listen, I think you should be writing for us. Any ideas?
3: How about Stillwater?
2: Stillwater? Hardworking band makes good. New album out, their third. Starting to do something. Crazy.
1: Let's do 3,000 words. We'll join the band on the road.
2: We'll set up billing. Don't let the band pay for anything.
1: We can only pay, let me see,
2: 3,000 words, $700. All right, a grand.
1: What's your background, William?
2: You a journalism major?
3: Yeah.
1: What college?
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2: Well, I certainly know how my lady gets when you don't snap to it.
1: Crazy.
3: Crazy.
1: Crazy.
3: Crazy.

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0: Bow Eden Community Radio is so special. It is a friend for the lonely, entertainment for the bored, enthusiasm for the tired, news for the interested, inspiration for the thinkers, and a voice for the silent. This is given fully from the personality of all the announcers and through their music. A rainbow of real and colourful people on a cloudy day. So many beautiful different colours.
1: Okay, good morning. Welcome to Bubble and Squeak on a Saturday morning here at 2SEA 104.7. This is a good time for us to do the weather. What do you think?
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1: Today we can expect showers, and it's going to be partly cloudy with a very high chance of those showers becoming less likely this evening. There is the chance of a thunderstorm from late this morning and possibly severe with damaging winds, large hail and heavy rain, which may lead to flash flooding near the Victorian border during the afternoon and evening. So please prepare for all of that just in case. Light winds should become north to northeasterly, 15 to 25 kilometres an hour in the middle of the day, and then becoming light in the evening. And the daytime maximum temperatures in the low 20s. Currently, it's 14.1 degrees Celsius and feels like 13.9. The relative humidity is 97%. There's been 0.2 mil of rain, feels like more than that, and none in the last hour. The wind is from the west-southwest at 7.4 kilometres an hour. 9.3 kilometre an hour gusts are a feature of that wind. Barometric pressure is 1,021.4 hectopascals. The delta T is at 0.3 degrees Celsius, and 0.0 octaves of cloud doesn't quite fit what I'm seeing out the window. But there you go. That's our weather.
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1: And this morning we have a very, very special Ishmaelian musical insertion. It's been provided for us by Jacob with a special dedication to Caitlin and Kane, who are getting married today. Oh, how lovely. And on the occasion of their wedding, Jacob wants to dedicate the song Every Day from Childhood Musical to Caitlin and Kane on this day of their nuptials. What a lovely musical insertion from Ishmael's by Jacob for Caitlin and Kane.

0: And our Ishmaelian musical insertion is dedicated by Jacob to Caitlin and Kane on their wedding day today as they embark on their life together. And that was Troy and Gabriella with Every Day from High School Musical 2. What a way to start a life.
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0: Yeah, this next one is requested by PG, Peter Grant, and very hopeful, Steve Miller Band, and Keep On Rocking Me, Baby.

And indeed, that one chosen for you this morning by Peter Grant was Keep On Rockin' Me Baby by the Steve Miller Band. It's always a story, a backstory to go with every tune. This next one, requested by Tony, is very topical. Not tropical, but topical. The Rain Song by Led Zeppelin.

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9: Okay, and thank you to our sponsors for keeping us out here, up here, on here, for all of you out there. This next one, this is Richard's recommendation. And this morning, Richard's recommending a Rod Stewart from his Spring Fever album, and this is Frankie and Johnny, featuring also Jules Holland with Rod Stewart. Frankie and Johnny, recommended for you by Richard.

0: and Richard recommended Rod Stewart with Jules Holland with their take on Frankie and Johnny for you on this Bubble and Squeak Saturday morning here at 2SEA. 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

Indeed, Lindsay, what we have as a genuine musicologist here at 2ACA is Lindsay Montgomery on a Friday afternoon with Blues and Bits. He plays some amazing music and he knows all about it as well. All right, this is another one. This is who is a request. Oh. Something else. Anyway. This is a special request and a heartfelt happy birthday to you, Mandy, on this Saturday. For this time of year, shall we say. Happy birthday, Mandy, from Shane.

And a very happy birthday to you, Mandy. 21, was it? Okay, now a couple of things on today. The Candelow Market. Oh, yeah. Better get in this one early so you give you time to get out there. It starts, it kicks off at 8:30, runs through till about lunchtime, 12:30-ish. It's the Candelow Market's Bring the Street. alive in the town hall and the local cafes. They're all part of that action out there at the Candelow Market. It's a monthly market, and today's the day, from 8:30 to 12:30 p.m., 8:30 a.m. to 12:30 p.m. And also today, the Eden and District Garden Club will be having their monthly meeting at the Uniting Church Hall in Chandos Street from 11 a.m. And if you want a little bit more info on that, go to the Garden Club at gmail.com. But that's a monthly as well. The Eden and District Garden Club at the Uniting Church Hall in Chandos Street from 11 a.m. today. All right, now I've got some new music for you. This is really new, just sort of popped yesterday, I think, or the day before or something. This is The Harbours and The Girl with Hazel Eyes.

0: Man, that was The Harbours and their latest release, The Girl with Hazel Eyes. And do we play The Harbours? Well, every time they bring out a new release. They're a UK band. Great sound, great stuff all together. Let's have some sponsors, shall we?
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0: Yes, thank you to our sponsors for keeping us here where we are now so that we can play this and do that and etc. etc. This is this next one was requested this morning by Jacinta. It's from Buddy Holly of all people, and it's Not My Fault for you, Jacinta, here on a Bubble and Squeak Saturday morning at 2SEA.

0: And short and sweet for Jacinta this morning, that was Buddy Holly. And it's not my fault.
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0: Yeah, that's us, 2SEA. And this next one is for our friends over there in Ireland. This is Action Rec and their most recent offering, Flight Back. Let's fly forward with Action Rec, shall we?

Beth from Action Rec over there in Ireland, and a perfect family enterprise, an excellent family enterprise, a better way of putting it. They'd never think of themselves as perfect, but the manner in which that they create music and do it on such a regular basis at such a high quality is, you know, close enough to being perfect. That's Action Rec, and that was Flight. I like it, don't you? Flight. Yes, Flight Back. All right. Now, this next one, this is a little bit of a treasure from the archives. Apparently, this was recorded a very long time ago, obviously, because Christina Amphlett's no longer in this life. It's a song that was written and produced by her with Tim Finn. And it's probably not been heard all that often or anywhere much. So it's after, 30 years or so. This is He's in Love by Chrissy Amphlett. I should have made this guess who the vocalist is, because it's very hard to pick. This is Chrissy Amphlett and Tim Finn. He's in Love.

0: How about that? You'll probably be hearing a little bit more of that in the days and weeks to come. That's Chrissy Amphlett, a song that she wrote and produced with Tim Finn and her husband, whose name, Mickey, started with a P. Terrible. Brain fade.
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0: And yes, Maureen here. We're going to have lunch with Maureen on Fridays between 12 and 2. This one, I saw this one in the on our request sheet. I'm not sure if it got played yesterday, so I thought, well, we'll play it today for you because there seems to be a good reason for it. This is for Maddie D from Kyre, and it's a request for his wife, Bianca Damanin. Bianca Damanin. And it's Nick Cave and Into My Arms, requested by Maddie for Bianca Damanin.

0: Nick Cave and Into My Arms, requested by Matty D and dedicated to his lovely wife, Bianca.
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0: And let's have a look, shall we? With the screen sitting over here, dark and quite neglected. Today is expected to be wet, partly cloudy with very high chance of showers becoming less likely this evening. There is a chance of a thunderstorm from late this morning, so please prepare for that, particularly pets or other things, and that could possibly be severe with damaging winds and large hail and heavy rain, which may lead to flash flooding near the Victorian border during this afternoon and evening. Light winds becoming north to northeasterly, 15 to 25 kilometres an hour in the middle of the day, then becoming light in the evening. Daytime maximum temperatures in the low 20s. Currently it's 14.8 degrees Celsius. It feels like 14.5. The relative humidity is 97%. There's been 2 mil of rain today and none in the last hour, according to this. We might click an update and see. Let's see what happens when we do that. Oh, yes, there's changes everywhere. For example, the temperature is now 15 degrees Celsius and feels like 14.7. That the rain, though, is still in the same situation. The wind is from the northwest, blowing at 9.3 kilometres an hour and gusting at 11.1 kilometres an hour. Barometric pressure is 1,021.4 hectopascals. The delta T is at 9.3 degrees C's, and there are 6 octaves of cloud up there in the sky. Yeah. That's the weather.
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0: And how about this? A new release this week, I think. I'm pretty sure it was this week. This is Mimi Sachs. Millie Sachs, sorry. Millie Sachs. And okay.

0: Okay. From Millie Sachs, and that's a fairly new release.
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0: Yes, I'm just sort of fiddling around here. It's actually 58 minutes. Won't be another hour. It's another 58 minutes of whatever it is that this show probably is supposed to be reflecting. Now, a couple more what's on, so I suppose we should finish, shall we? Wax Flavor in the Bapic. Where are we? Saturday the 8th of October. Of Men and Monkeys will be on tonight at Maroombula RSL from 8 p.m. Wayne Trezise and the Kismet Duo from Club Sapphire. It's from 6:30 p.m. Roddy Reason will be at Bamboo Beach from 4 till 7 p.m. Notice we're getting earlier here. The Smoke and Mirrors are playing at Badala Pub between 2:30 and 5:30. Diesel, yeah, at Bega Civic Centre. He even did some commercials featuring a particularly popular brand of cheese as a prequel to the show tonight. Diesel by request at Bega Civic Centre. That's from 7 p.m. this evening. Cobia, it'll be a Drift at Tathra from 5:30. And the Tathra Hotel will be featuring Jazz Alley from 3:30 to 6:30 p.m. Also, continuing with the today's gig guiding, Wax, Flavour, Rusty and the Bucketheads, the Gypsy Regattas and Smoky Dance and Tomakin will be at Smoky Dance at Tomakin, and the doors open at 5 p.m. Wow, the Headland Theatre also have Wonderful Winnie and from 7 p.m. That's at Tathra, but you'll have to phone in for that one, I think. And the Brothers South will be at Tilba Valley Winery in our house from 11 a.m. So there you go. It's going to be a big day for the music lovers and the partiers. Now, there's a lot of people around. It's the weather's really a bit shitty, so, it's wet. I suppose you couldn't call it that, but we all need rain. We all want rain, and it is very much needed here in this part of the world. So that's a consequence, I suppose, a necessary consequence. But please take care on the roads. We were out in the car quite a bit yesterday, and there's a lot of erratic sort of behaviour. You're not going to get there quicker by rushing around or getting all heated and you know, steamed up with everybody. Keep your demister on. Keep the windows clean. Clear, and drive with your lights on as well, please. Drive with your lights on. That's a biggie. And as I said before, we've had an influx of tourists, and we welcome our tourists. Please, though, if you are doing so, dispose of your rubbish appropriately, please. And if you notice that the bin is overly full, perhaps you could put it somewhere else. There are a lot of bins. We're well serviced in that department in this area. And so on and so forth. Enjoy your stay because it's a great place to be. And as I said, but we really did need some rain, and I'm glad that we're getting it at this time. This is probably a little bit of music that will sort of fit in with all of that. Many years ago, there was an Australian TV series on the ABC, which was very intriguing and funny and weird. This is, and it was called Round the Twist.

And if you ever get the chance and have a look at any of those programs in rerun, it was really good. Very odd, but most entertaining. In case you hadn't noticed, it's October. So is it time to play this song? Yes, probably a few days late. Green Day and When September Ends.

0: have it then. A couple of days late for those of us hibernating because it was raining and stuff like that. Might have just woken up and discovered that September has ended. Indeed, September has ended, and so has the period of the appropriate clock time. Yes, daylight saving begins overnight tonight between 2 and 3. 3 a.m. is, I think, the official time. 2 a.m. is the official time that you put your clocks forward. Yes, forward 1 hour. Turn your clocks forward. Now, most devices and that these days update themselves, I think, phones and computers and stuff like that. But for those of us, like I got a car, it's got two clocks in it, and they both have to be reset differently. the other things like, you know, microwaves and, you know, that he's got a clock on the wall at home. I have. Oh, we got a clock on the wall here at the studio. It's 8 feet up in the air too. Which, you know, some of your taller people might want to change it this time. Please. Because, you know, I have to climb on a chair to do it and stuff like that. So we have all of us here living in New South Wales, clocks go forward from 2 a.m. this morning officially. So what most of us do, I think, or well, I do anyway, I have done, is put my clock forward 1 hour before I go to bed. It's sometimes a bit earlier in the evening, sometimes not. Here's that minor inconvenience being of losing an hour of sleep or whatever, and at this time of year, these things, you know, again, it's been happening for a long time. Oh, I still believe that it starts and finishes a month and a month too early and a month too late. But I think when we first started it or brought back daylight saving, I think it was 1971. Yep, and. That year they started daylight saving on the 1st of December. Now, of course, we're way back into October. I suppose it's better too. It's easier with the kids being on holidays to do it in the middle of a long weekend, in the middle of the school holidays as well. So that's another thing where it works, et cetera, et cetera, et cetera. But as I said, it's just what we've got. Put your clock forward 1 hour this evening bedtime. So that in the morning you'll wake up and everything might look a little darker. For example, for those of us who get up early in the morning, everything will be darker again. It's been nice watching the sun rise and everything, hasn't it? We're out, the early morning people are out and about. Anyhow, that's it. Daylight saving begins tonight.
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0: Yes, Graham's on Friday mornings now, between 9 and 11 or 9 and 12, depending on which. During the school term, EPS Blue and White is presented by the students of Eden Public School between 11 and 12, and they fill us in with some great detail, good stories to tell, jokes, music, you name it, they've got it. The EPS Blue and White, which follows Graham and predates Maureen on a Friday between 11 and 12 during the school term. Yeah, it's good stuff too. The kids are terrific. What about this? I don't remember this song. I probably will when I hear it. I just saw it. I was looking for something else about tonight, you know, with the all the other dot, dot, dot, dash, dash. And this isn't just another Saturday night, so I didn't play that one from Cat Stevens. But this one, Again Tonight by John Mellencamp. Is it familiar to anybody? It probably will be when we play it. What do you reckon? Let's find out. Oh, straight away. Yes.

0: Okay, and that was John Mellencamp, and Again Tonight, and Again Tonight, put your clocks forward, 1 hour. This afternoon, around about 2 o'clock, Zuri will be presenting one, well, a semi-regular programming that she does during school holidays, so it's been raining for a couple of days. It'd be nice for her to sort of let some of that out this afternoon, probably between 2 and 3. I'm not sure what the content of the show will be. I suspect I know, but I don't for certain know what the show will be about. So we'll just have to see what she comes up with. She'll have a playlist, and she's very erudite. And it'll be an interesting afternoon anyway. So if you just happen to be, having something around, or you're just running the radio in the background, or the noisemaker of whatever it is, or it's a computer, a phone, Zuri will be on the air this afternoon on 104.7 at 2SEA. Now, where are we? Let's have some sponsors, shall we?
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0: day.
1: Yes, and a big thanks to our sponsors. We do appreciate you and all that you do for us. Oh, sorry, I just had a blank. Yeah, just in case you hadn't sort of realised it, tomorrow's the NRL Grand Final. Newcastle will be playing East. I can't imagine. Your brain has to say East could win, but, you know, Sam Walker's really only playing on one leg. Not that that seemed to inhibit him too much last weekend as he's, you know, took the Dolphins to the cleaners, but... Anyway, I think it'll be an interesting game. I think Newcastle are playing a really good, solid form of the game of rugby league, and everyone says they're playing this exciting attacking football, that their defence is kind of solid too. And East, well, for a decade now, East have held up the sign that says, you know, try and score on us, although they did get 50 points put on them this year, didn't they? And, of course, there's also the romance of Newcastle. You know, after last year being the wooden spooners and this year they're in the grand final. It's all those other statistical anomalies that they go on with that are, you know, they've got nothing to do with on the day. What I'm looking forward to is a great game of rugby league. The biggest stage of all, also the NRLW grand final tomorrow. The Broncos are playing East as well. Last year, didn't the Broncos make a big deal out of doubling up, winning the women's and the men's? Could East do that this year? I don't know. That's, you know, I've got no preference, although I think, like anybody else, you like to see an underdog triumph, don't you? So I'd like to see in the NRLW, I'd like to see East win that, but I'd probably like to see Newcastle win the men's. In the NRL, whatever we do, I hope we get the best game of rugby league in all the games tomorrow.

Yeah. So let's hope tomorrow is the best. And question, is Daniel Siffredi available? Did his suspension was that up to the grand final? If Newcastle made the grand final, would that get him in? I can't remember. I know he got suspended right towards the end of the premiership, and I'm not, questioning anything about that. It's just did it mean that if they made the grand? I'm sure I heard that if he made the grand final, if they made the grand final, he'd be available. Oh, anyway, it's a whole lot of intrigues and if nots and what fors, with both teams for tomorrow. And I hope it is just the best game in all. And of course, there's also the other game. It's not going to work. It's just not going to get into my brain, is it? This is Sandhouse and Gasoline.

And that was Sandhouse and Gasoline. And my apologies, I snuck in a rude word there and I wasn't ready for it. Like many things, sometimes I actually hadn't made a note to myself, so it's just a lack of preparation on my part. Now, tomorrow, the other game is, they call it the state championship. It is basically for the reserve grade. And I'm not sure. Yes, I do. Now I know. I'm checking it up. Okay. I hardly ever do this, but I'm checking it. Penrith Panthers are going to be playing the Redcliffe Dolphins in the reserve grade champion, the NRL state championship tomorrow. So what does that tell you? A couple of fairly strong clubs, aren't they? I don't know who did what in where or how, but I haven't really followed it that closely this year. So that's the opener. That's the curtain raiser tomorrow. So there's pretty good games, eh? Penrith versus Redcliffe. Do we have East versus the Broncos in the NRLW? And then, yes, the biggie, Newcastle versus East in the grand final. I think the kickoff time's about 6 or 7, isn't it, in the evening? Oof. Anyhow, it'll be daylight saving as well. Don't forget, clocks forward tonight. Ding, ding. And this is Chris Rea, Diamonds.

0: And that was Chris Ray and Diamonds. Yes. And I know a Diamond. Her name's Zuri. And she'll be on this afternoon from 2 o'clock here on 2SEA 104.7. 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
0: And fortunate we are to have such wonderful sponsors here at 2SEA, and it's what keeps us up here, keeps us on the air. All right, this is Better Off Alone, I hope, from Bailey Perry. Seems to be a little slow. Here we are. Yes, Better Off Alone, Bailey Perry's most recent effort or release, Better Off Alone.
4: Rain, make it. Rain, girl, make it.
0: Well, having a little bit of trouble here. Here we go. Now, try it.

0: Yes, Bailey Perry's recent release. That one's Better Off Alone. And I think it's... there may be more to come. I think there's always more to come with Bailey. That's one thing I have sort of come to realise about her. She's a very prolific artist and constantly of a very high quality young woman from West Australia, by the way. All right. Friday morning. Yep. And yesterday was no exception.
1: Are you looking for paradise or are you lost? Hi, I'm Sheldon. Let me take you on a trip to another day in paradise and share with you the terrific things that are happening right here in our local community of Eden. 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And Another Day in Paradise is sponsored by Earl and Joanne of the Rusty Plough Cafe.
0: Yes, indeed. Good old Sheldon. Yes, and his show was here for us yesterday morning as well and continues to pump it out, the high quality stuff and good music and requests and everything else every Friday, Another Day in Paradise. And, you know, if we're in paradise and we're currently having a wonderful visit at home and it's made it a lovely day, this is Bill Withers.

0: It is a lovely day, despite the weather, when we have our family with us there at this time, and of course this afternoon, Zuri will be on the air from 2 o'clock. Coming up into the final stretch of the program this morning, and, staggering up towards a finale of some sort here what's the show called? Bubble and Squeak on a Saturday morning. Yeah, this and we're always on the air here at 2SEA.
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0: Furthermore, don't forget tonight, the now regularly entrenched Saturday night dance party with Fiona from 6 until 8 p.m. here at 2SEA. This is, well, you know, 7 minutes to go. How about some Beethoven and Fleur de Lis?

Fur Elise from Ludwig van Beethoven. And that's it from me for this morning. Thank you very much for your company. I'll be back for breakfast tomorrow. Don't forget to put your clocks forward an hour or you'll miss half a brekkie. See you then. Bye. Talk to you this afternoon, maybe. Let's dance in the moonlight with King Harvest to say goodbye.

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1: Very likely to be a very partly cloudy, very high chance of showers, becoming less likely this evening. There's a chance of a thunderstorm late this morning, and possibly that could be severe, with damaging winds, large hail and heavy rain, which could lead to flash flooding near the Victorian border during this afternoon and evening. Please take care. The light winds will become north to northwesterly, 15 to 25 kilometres an hour in the middle of the day, then becoming light in the evening. Daytime maximum temperatures in the low 20s.
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0: 45 RPM, unforgettable tracks, timeless memories. Steve Miller Band, Abracadabra. Steve says the song was inspired by Diana Ross, whom he met when they performed on the same episode of the TV show Hullabaloo. And the lyric, "Round and round it goes, where it stops nobody knows," is a reference to the spinning wheel segment on another TV show called The Original Amateur Hour. Now let's head to the phones. Natalie, what did you want to hear today?
1: I grew up on a lot of Stevie Wonder, so I would really like to hear "Isn't She Lovely."
0: What's your connection with that?
1: You know, I remember my dad singing it to me when I was young, and I remember loving the musicality of it too, just the chords that Stevie uses and how fun the song is. So it's one of my favorites.

0: 6.45 RPM, taking us back to the days when music sounded great. Remember? So do we. Stevie Wonder, Isn't She Lovely? Song from the Songs in the Key of Life album, and that's the official 7-inch radio edit. This hour, we look at the biggest selling 45s this week across the decades. Ward Lake has a fun quiz about the UK singer that gave us Those Were the Days. And Newman features a song that was a massive hit the same year that Australia celebrated 25 years of television, and the wedding of Charles, Prince of Wales, and Lady Diana Spencer was broadcast on the ABC and almost every commercial channel in Australia. The history of pop, next on 45 RPM.
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3: It had been 22 years since Slim Dusty had had a hit in the pop music charts. But in 1981, he was back at number one with yet another drinking song titled Duncan. In 1958, the Aussie country music legend made number one with The Pub With No Beer, then followed it up with The Answer to A Pub With No Beer and The Sequel to A Pub With No Beer. The bands Steely Dan, Wings and Yes all broke up in 1981. George Harrison was pretty broken up too, especially when he was ordered to pay $587,000 for subconscious plagiarism, because the court said his song, My Sweet Lord, sounded too similar to the Chiffons' 1963 hit, He's So Fine. Another former Beatle, John Lennon, had the year's biggest selling album with Double Fantasy. And it was Phil Collins, who was actually an extra on the set of the Beatles' film A Hard Day's Night, who had his first solo hit in 1981 with In the Air Tonight. Simon and Garfunkel reunited for the first time in 11 years and performed at New York Central Park. It was also the start of a short but very successful career for Australian band Men at Work, who had their debut hit with Who Can It Be Now? Another newcomer was Billy Field, who was hailed by the media as the find of the year. His number one album, Bad Habits, spawned two hits, You Weren't In Love With Me, plus the title track, Bad Habits.
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0: 45 RPM, the Supremes' first Australian top 10 hit, You Can't Hurry Love. Altogether, they had just four top 10s. The others were The Happening, which reached number 5, Love Child, which reached 2, and The Rhythm of Life with The Temptations, which reached as high as 5. Coming up, the biggest tunes this week from across the decades. And in the quiz, Ward's got a stack of questions to ask you about one of the most popular UK singers in the 60s and her debut single battled with the Beatles' Hey Jude for the top spot in several countries. Let's see what you remember on the quiz next on 45 RPM.
1: Remember when music was on vinyl and your knees didn't make that noise? 45 RPM brings those great songs back, plus a few you might have missed the first time round. And hey, if you're younger, welcome. This is where the cool classics live. It's fun, it's familiar, and it might just surprise you. And when we're off air, keep the good times rolling. 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
3: Time to fire up for a Welsh folk singer who became one of the very first artists signed to the Beatles' Apple label. Her name? Mary Hopkin. We're about to clamber through some trivia, so don't lose your cool or shrug que sera sera too early. The questions get trickier as we go. Today's quiz comes from Jane in Ballarat, who clearly loves the swinging 60s and understands the power of infectious rhythms, the kind that lodge themselves in your head and refuse to leave, like a well-timed earworm from pop history. Alrighty, take a deep breath and let's make it sparkle. Question 1. Name the supermodel who spotted Mary's winning performance on Britain's Opportunity Knocks TV program in the late 60s and brought her to the attention of Apple Records. Question 2. Mary's debut single was released at the same time the Beatles' Hey Jude was battling it out for the number one spot in Australia and the UK. Name the song and the Beatle who produced it. And question 3. Mary went on to represent the UK at a major international song competition. Name the competition and the song she performed, and also name the Australian singer who covered the song locally. Now have a think, and I'll be back with the answers shortly. Maestro! And now the answers. Question 1. Name the supermodel who spotted Mary's winning performance on Britain's Opportunity Knocks TV program in the late 60s and brought her to the attention of Apple Records. The answer? Twiggy, the British cultural icon and teenage supermodel who championed Mary earlier on. Question 2. Mary's debut single was released at the same time the Beatles' Hey Jude was battling it out for the number one spot in Australia and the UK. Name the song and the Beatle who produced it. The answer, the song was Those Were the Days, and the Beatle who produced it was Paul McCartney.

And question three, Mary went on to represent the UK at a major international song competition. Name the competition and the song she performed, and name the Australian singer who covered the song locally. The answer, the competition was, you guessed it, Eurovision. The song was Knock Knock, Who's There? And the Australian singer who co-charted with her was Liv Mason.

So how did you go? If you nailed one, you're off to Tema Harbour for a flying start. If you got two, happiness runs in your life. And if you swept all three, why not send us a postcard when you're next on holidays? 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Now, this has been the quiz, where the records spin, the memories return, and every song has a story. I'm Ward Lake for 45 RPM.

95 RPM, Marianne Faithful, Summer Nights. It peaked at 20 in Adelaide and 17 in Melbourne. And all I ever wanted, Now let's look at the number one tunes on this day when we were growing up. 40 years ago, the English pop group Bananarama scored its biggest hit in Australia, covering the 1970s shocking blues song Venus, which also topped the Australian charts. I'm your Venus. 50 years ago, ABBA launched a two-month run atop the Australian charts with Dancing Queen. It's the song they're best known for today. You

60 years ago, the Beatles took a song to number one without any member of the band playing any instrument. Like yesterday, this featured a double-string quartet, and it stayed at number one for 8 weeks, paired with Ringo's Yellow Submarine. This is Eleanor Rigby.

0: 45 RPM with the Beatles' Penny Lane, and that's the rare US promo single mix with the additional flourish of notes from the piccolo at the end. Now, that mix was quickly superseded by the version we all know today, but not before copies had been pressed and sent to US radio. And the mix we played is one of the rarest and most valuable Beatles collectibles. Next hour in Aussie Legends, Renee joins us once again to pay homage to one of Australia's greatest singers, a man responsible for writing so many tunes for people like Melissa Manchester, Christopher Cross, and Olivia Newton-John. And our Lost 45 takes us into the world of Ray Stevens, a man known for his Grammy-winning songs and comedic hits. That's next hour on 45 RPM.
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